Who am I? Who am I really?

other? 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My own guide?

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Then we put our hand back to where it was before, on the left side of the navel.

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Please purify my desires.

Mother, please help me see my mistakes, introspect, accept, and correct myself. For my benevolence, for the benevolence of the world,

We can bring our right hand back on the lap with the palm facing upward. And let's put our left hand towards the sky. You can drop your elbow to make it a bit easier to maintain that position. And now we are putting our attention on the right side. And now we are putting our attention on the right side.

Please stop all my planning. My intense thinking. Any aggressiveness in me. Any domination over others. Please help me stay in the present moment.

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Every time the paper chase of this new race leads me into some darkened place.

0: There, of course, was Billy Taylor from here at the Hickory House, and here's Billy to say hello to Dave.
1: Hi.
2: William, I hear you well. What are you going to play for us?
1: Can't hear.
2: What are you going to play, Bill?
3: Can you hear?
1: No, I can't hear.
3: Oh. he just said, what are you going to play?
1: We're going to play a thing called Tune for Tex.
2: All right, let Tex have it.

And that is just about all the time we've got for this week's edition of the program. And the Tiki Lounge, of course, is produced in the studios of 2BBB FM in Bellingen, New South Wales. That's on Goombangir country. And it's heard on over 65 community stations all around this big land, like the fantastic one you're listening to right now. And it's all thanks to the good folks at the Community Radio Network.

ideas, fame and fortune, glory and tears, and all of that good stuff.

0: Sometimes we pick a tune like Harlem Nocturne, a quiet, compelling piece that suits the band. We take its flowing rhythm and play it gently. And by the way, this was our theme song when I had the band at Fort Dix.
1: And so here with Herbie Fields with his alto sax and Harlem Nocturne.